Rock your body, move your body, move your body, move your body, move your body, move your body.

This is Kathy from Jonesboro, Georgia. When I'm riding in my car, or just need to listen to the best in R&B and hip-hop, I always gotta keep it locked in with the real DJ G-Side.

All right, keeping it moving with that house vibe, 10 City brought this soulful Chicago sound like no other. That's the Way Love Is. It's smooth, uplifting, and man, it sure is timeless. The kind of groove you just feel. Turn it up, 10 City.

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0: spiritual growth is essential. I gave you milk, not solid food, for you were not yet ready for it. For since there is jealousy and quarreling among you, are you not worldly? 1 Corinthians 3:2-3. Many people believe that God is great and awesome. In faith, they accept that He is love, but refuse to allow Him to fill their lives with the same love. He promised His power to all who serve Him, but they remain weak and powerless. They say they believe in Him, but they don't experience His loving presence. The Christian way of life is meant to enrich the lives of disciples. When you start becoming spiritually mature, you develop a greater love for others. When the love of Christ saturates you, negative attitudes such as pettiness, jealousy, and strife are dissolved. And then you can rise above this immaturity and enjoy the solid food that the Holy Spirit gives.
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1: My life is moving too fast, I need to slow it down. 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
1: Let's talk about some of the jobs that black people don't want to do anymore, like picking oranges and apples and grapes and pineapples and bananas.
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3: Too many of them. 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